0: Do you see it now? Raise your glasses up, Mr. DJ. This is amazing.
1: I'm from Africa to the world.
0: Are you crazy?
1: I say, I'm from Africa to the world.
0: Are you feeling it?
1: Yes.
0: Shake your waist now.
1: Oh.
0: Groove to the beat.
1: Satukina.
0: Groove to the song.
1: Oh.
0: Groove to the melody.
1: That's a dogo.
0: That brings us all.
1: That's dogo.
0: Here tonight.
1: That.
0: With the DJ.
1: Music. Hey, the music.
0: The one and only.
1: From Africa.
0: Bringing the groove. Bringing the vibe. Just one more time. Let me hear the drop.

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sala, sala, sala, sala, sala, sala, sala, sala, sala, sala, sala, sala, sala, sala, sala, sala, sala, sala, sala, sala, sala, sala, sala, sala, sala, sala, sala, sala, sala, sala, sala, sala, sala, 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

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It's from my new album, Hands All Over. It's called Never Gonna Leave This Bed.

0: we're sad, but sometimes we're happy and uplifted, like this next song, She Will Be Loved. No, thank you, sir. Happy and uplifted, slash, still a little bit sad. Where are the ladies tonight in the house? I want to see the lovely... See, when Americans come here, they always have very awkward interactions sometimes because we don't do two kisses. We do one kiss on the cheek. And, you know, a lot of Americans are very uncomfortable in general. They do the one cheek and they go... And then it's very awkward, see, because then the person from here, they go for the other cheek and you go like this. This is what Americans usually do. So I'm sorry about that. I'm trying to get some more grace with it.
1: Practice a little bit, huh?
0: Right. Then you wind up like this.

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So we're taping the entire show. There's even a fancy camera over there filming your every move. See that? The eye in the sky. So, ladies and gentlemen, I want to try it. You want to sing? You guys want to sing? Okay, so let's try this. I wonder, can we turn the lights on? Everybody in the balcony, how many people you got in the balcony? A lot of people? Make as much noise as you can right now. Okay, let's try that. So, I want to try the balcony, and then that's one section, and then down here, okay? So down here, it's very easy. Easy.

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Your part is this. 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

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Thank you so much. 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That, we'll never forget this. Thank you guys. 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

0: 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A little bit lower. A little bit lower. Just okay, or totally off.
1: Don't think it's that important.
0: Ladies and gentlemen. You might wake him. He gets very angry when you wake him.

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Please welcome the professor, Mr. Jesse